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2: I was reading this article where Starbucks and Dunkin' are bringing back their pumpkin spice beverages. Starbucks announced that they were going to bring theirs back August 25th. Not to be outdone by Dunkin' Donuts, who fired right back and said, oh yeah, that's cool. Hold this black coffee because we're bringing pumpkin spice back on August 19th.
3: Hey, Loafer, good to talk to you, man.
2: I think it's way too early for the pumpkin spice stuff. They need to roll it back.
3: Yeah, it's way too early. These companies, it's all about the money now. I think it diminishes the whole thing, to tell you the truth.
2: Yeah, it makes it not so special.
3: But it's just like Black Friday. Growing up, you would sit around and eat Thanksgiving dinner, and then you'd look through the newspaper at all the ads of
2: That's right. The best sales.
3: But
2: why even go on Black Friday when you can do Cyber Monday? You know what I mean? And you sit on your ass and you don't have to leave the house and fight for a parking spot, fight the traffic. I'm sure you remember, like I do, back in the day, like they would line up at these stores like Best Buy and all that. Like, I mean, there would be like fights trying to get into Walmart.
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2: Yeah, they've taken all the fights out of it, all the fun. That's the only reason I went, to see people wild out. Now I'm like, I'll just stay home.
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1: 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You've seen it before. 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
2: We talked about Sid from Slipknot. He's been in the band since the beginning, pretty much. Over the weekend, that allegedly Slipknot had kicked Sid out of the band. And after that, his ex, Kelly Osbourne, who he just proposed to last summer at Back to the Beginning, like Ozzy and Black Sabbath's last show over in England, backstage, I mean, there was video of it everywhere, Sid was down on one knee and proposed. And over the last month or so, they've had a pretty nasty split. Kelly Osbourne has taken pretty much this opportunity to slam Sid and really just drive it in. She said, "Can I have my dogs back? And also, can I have some child support for the baby that they have together?" He's crossed the wrong person. And I'm just kind of curious out there if you've ever had a relationship where you said to yourself, "I think I've crossed the wrong person." This woman says, "Yeah, it was my ex. He definitely crossed the wrong person. I was trying to get the custody of my daughter all worked out and also trying to get child support. And in the mix, my lawyer found out that he hadn't paid taxes for almost 10 years. I didn't rat him out, but let's just say he crossed the wrong person." Oh my God.
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0: KZ106, Lou Gramm and Foreigner there, and it feels like the first time. Greg Schaefer with you this afternoon. It's almost that time. KZ106 in Food City, giving you a chance to qualify for Tennessee season tickets starting tomorrow. For the next 3 weeks, in fact, you can listen for Smokey to Howl at 8:20 with Loper, 12:20 with Dylan, and 5:20 with Scott Chase. 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
2: I was reading this article where Starbucks and Dunkin' are bringing back their pumpkin spice beverages. Starbucks announced that they were going to bring theirs back August 25th. Not to be outdone by Dunkin' Donuts, who fired right back and said, oh yeah, that's cool. Hold this black coffee because we're bringing pumpkin spice back on August 19th.
3: Hey, Loper, good to talk to you, man.
2: I think it's way too early for the pumpkin spice stuff. They need to roll it back.
3: Yeah, it's way too early. These companies, it's all about the money now. I think it diminishes the whole thing, to tell you the truth.
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3: But it's just like Black Friday. Growing up, you would sit around and eat Thanksgiving dinner, and then you'd look through the newspaper at all the ads of
2: That's right.
3: The best sales.
2: But why even go on Black Friday when you can do Cyber Monday? You know what I mean? And you sit on your ass and you don't have to leave the house and fight for a parking spot, fight the traffic. I'm sure you remember, like I do, back in the day, like they would line up at these stores like Best Buy and all that. Like, I mean, there would be like fights trying to get into Walmart.
3: Right.
2: Yeah, they've taken all the fights out of it, all the fun. That's the only reason I went, to see people wild out. Now I'm like, I'll just stay home.
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0: 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That is Frankenstein. 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
2: Here's the official forecast for today. Mostly sunny early, a chance of afternoon showers and thunderstorms. 91, the high heat index will make it feel like 99. Tonight, mostly cloudy, down to 73. Tomorrow, partly sunny, afternoon rain and thunderstorms likely. Our high, 91.
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0: 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We will rock you. Here is Queen.
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0: 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That's the Allman Brothers Band. Greg Schaefer here. 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

0: KZ106, taking it on the run with REO Speedwagon there. This is Greg Schaefer. I got a big block of classic rock ready to fire up for you next. We'll start it off with some Bob Seger.
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2: Here's the official forecast for today. Mostly sunny early, a chance of afternoon showers and thunderstorms. 91, the high heat index will make it feel like 99. Tonight, mostly cloudy, down to 73. Tomorrow, partly sunny, afternoon rain and thunderstorms likely. Our high, 91.
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2: Here's the official forecast for today. Mostly sunny early, a chance of afternoon showers and thunderstorms. 91, the high heat index will make it feel like 99. Tonight, mostly cloudy, down to 73. Tomorrow, partly sunny, afternoon rain and thunderstorms likely. Our high, 91.
3: Five.
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0: 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It's the Black Crowes, Greg Schaefer here. 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
3: our
2: cool.
3: Promotions director, Jessica, asked me about some merch, and I was like, I gotta go for it.
2: See, I wouldn't wear that, but I like that for you.
3: Yeah.
2: I need a hood on mine.
3: Yeah, I like a good crew neck. Sometimes a hood is, like, restricting.
2: Oh, really?
3: Yeah.
2: Does it help you drive better or park better?
3: I guess we'll have to do, like, a scientific test on that.
2: Oh, my God, guys. We have to take pictures of this outside.
3: Maybe it's not that
2: I'm gonna
3: bad,
2: set up
3: is
2: some,
3: it?
2: I'm gonna do a driving test today. I'm going to set up cones, and we're going to see if Liz can pass the test. Oh, my goodness. Liz was out there just doing savage parking.
3: Oh, yeah.
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0: KZ106, hope you don't hurt your ears, but turn up the radio. 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Greg Schaefer, ready to hit the door. 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
2: Here's the official forecast for today. Mostly sunny early, a chance of afternoon showers and thunderstorms. 91, the high heat index will make it feel like 99. Tonight, mostly cloudy, down to 73. Tomorrow, partly sunny, afternoon rain and thunderstorms likely. Our high, 91.
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2: Here's the official forecast for today. Mostly sunny early, a chance of afternoon showers and thunderstorms. 91, the high heat index will make it feel like 99. Tonight, mostly cloudy, down to 73. Tomorrow, partly sunny, afternoon rain and thunderstorms likely. Our high, 91.
1: Let me tell you. 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
2: Here's the official forecast for tonight. Partly cloudy, 73. Mostly sunny tomorrow. Could see some afternoon rain and thunderstorms. 91, the high heat index will make it feel like 102. Tomorrow night, mostly clear and 74.
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2: Here's the official forecast for tonight. Partly cloudy, 73. Mostly sunny tomorrow. Could see some afternoon rain and thunderstorms. 91, the high heat index will make it feel like 102. Tomorrow night, mostly clear and 74.
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3: We talked about Sid from Slipknot. He's been in the band since the beginning, pretty much. Over the weekend, that allegedly Slipknot had kicked Sid out of the band. And after that, his ex, Kelly Osbourne, who he just proposed to last summer at Back to the Beginning, like Ozzy and Black Sabbath's last show over in England, backstage, I mean, there was video of it everywhere, Sid was down on one knee and proposed. And over the last month or so, they've had a pretty nasty split. Kelly Osbourne has taken pretty much this opportunity to slam Sid and really just drive it in. She said, "Can I have my dogs back? And also, can I have some child support for the baby that they have together?" He's crossed the wrong person. And I'm just kind of curious out there if you've ever had a relationship where you said to yourself, "I think I've crossed the wrong person." This woman says, "Yeah, it was my ex. He definitely crossed the wrong person. I was trying to get the custody of my daughter all worked out and also trying to get child support. And in the mix, my lawyer found out that he hadn't paid taxes for almost 10 years. I didn't rat him out, but let's just say he crossed the wrong person." Oh my God.
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